0: It's Roxette on 93.3 WBZD, where you can find totally awesome 80s awaiting you with Kent Jones. 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
5: Your AccuWeather forecast. Tonight, expect a thunderstorm in the area during the evening, followed by mainly clear skies and high humidity. Later on, fog will roll in late with a low of 64. Tomorrow will bring mostly sunny skies and lower humidity with a high of 85. Tomorrow night will remain mainly clear with a low of 58. By Wednesday, anticipate intervals of clouds and sunshine with a high of 85. Thursday, we'll see partial sunshine with the possibility of a thundershower in some areas, reaching a high of 81. For AccuWeather, I'm meteorologist Jason Caterina.

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0: 93.3, it's WBZD on a Monday night, hot and hazy and Steely Dan music. 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The Montgomery Area Public Library, they've got a free family-friendly event you don't want to miss, the Open Air Book Fair. You can join them this Saturday from 10 till 1. 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

0: 93.3 WBZD. Oh, going to be clear and muggy tonight. Areas of fog developing. Low down to 65. Tomorrow going to be beautiful. Mostly sunny and less humid. You'll like that. A high of 85 degrees. And we've got music coming up from ABBA, Billy Joel, and a whole bunch more. Strap in, buckle in, get ready. We're rolling on a Monday night at WBZD.
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0: Whistling while you work or singing in the studio, that's what Kelly E. does best. You should hear her in here. Well, she has another thing she does. It's called My Three Songs. You can catch Kelly middays between 10 and 3 right here on WBZD. She plays the My Three Songs. You could win $40 in ride tickets to Knoebels as they celebrate 100 years. All you have to do is try to figure out what those three songs have in common. 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
6: Weather. Your AccuWeather forecast. Tonight, expect a thunderstorm in the area during the evening, followed by mainly clear skies and high humidity. Later on, fog will roll in late with a low of 64. Tomorrow will bring mostly sunny skies and lower humidity with a high of 85. Tomorrow night will remain mainly clear with a low of 58. By Wednesday, anticipate intervals of clouds and sunshine with a high of 85. Thursday, we'll see partial sunshine with the possibility of a thundershower in some areas, reaching a high of 81. For AccuWeather, I'm meteorologist Jason Caterina. WBZ.

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0: Promises made, promises kept. 93.3 WBZD, Teddy B and you on a Monday night. 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Everybody's welcome.
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0: 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It's jamming right here on WBZD on a Monday night. Going to be clear and muggy, low down to 65. And then tomorrow, going to be mostly sunny and less humid, a high of 85 before the afternoon terminates. We're standing by, some Allman Brothers waiting for you. 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

93.3 WBZD, long train running. That's Doobie Brothers. How you doing tonight? Hazy, muggy outside, a low of 65 tonight. And music from Bryan Adams.

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2: Well, Monday's almost behind us, so let's see if we can make Tuesday morning a little more fun. Join me as Williamsport gets ready for one of the biggest days of the summer. The Grand Slam Parade steps off at 5 o'clock, and I'll get you ready for all the Little League World Series excitement. I'll also tell you about a guy who got fined more than $5,000 for waking up a sleeping polar bear. Apparently, bears are just like me. Wake us up too early, and somebody's got to pay. We'll find out what taking a walk with your spouse could actually make your marriage stronger. And Gen Z has discovered an amazing new piece of workplace technology. It's called paper. Wait until they find out about post-it notes. Plus, I'll have Bet You Didn't Know at 7:25. Freddie Hammer with the local news and sports and plenty of classic hits and laughs along the way. I'll see you tomorrow morning.
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6: Weather. Your AccuWeather forecast. Tonight, expect a thunderstorm in the area during the evening, followed by mainly clear skies and high humidity. Later on, fog will roll in late with a low of 64. Tomorrow will bring mostly sunny skies and lower humidity with a high of 85. Tomorrow night will remain mainly clear with a low of 58. By Wednesday, anticipate intervals of clouds and sunshine with a high of 85. Thursday, we'll see partial sunshine with the possibility of a thundershower in some areas, reaching a high of 81. For AccuWeather, I'm meteorologist Jason Caterina. WBZ.

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Hey, you had the Eurythmics, and now here's the Cars. It's just what I needed at 93.3 WBZD.

0: 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Now, whether you're looking for a new favorite author, maybe something for the kids, or just a bargain to add to your bookshelf, you never know what you're going to find. The Friends of the Muncie Library Book Sale, Saturday, August 22nd from 10 to 1 at the Muncie Library. 108 South Main Street in Muncie. 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How about some Elton John, Minutes Away, on a Monday night at WBZD?
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0: It's the Sultan of Swing in Dire Straits at 93.3 WBZD. One of those hot, muggy nights in August, late August, mid-August, low down to 65. And then tomorrow going to be mostly sunny, less humid. Going to be a beautiful day for us on Tuesday with a high of 85 before the afternoon terminates.
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0: There's Jack and Diane at 93.3 WBCD, where you can stay in touch with what's happening right here at home. 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
6: Your AccuWeather forecast. Tonight, expect a thunderstorm in the area during the evening, followed by mainly clear skies and high humidity. Later on, fog will roll in late with a low of 64. Tomorrow will bring mostly sunny skies and lower humidity with a high of 85. Tomorrow night will remain mainly clear with a low of 58. By Wednesday, anticipate intervals of clouds and sunshine with a high of 85. Thursday, we'll see partial sunshine with the possibility of a thundershower in some areas, reaching a high of 81. For AccuWeather, I'm meteorologist Jason Caterina. WBZD.

Jake is the word, is the word. Jake Michaels, every weekday morning, right here from 5 to 10. Freddie Hammer in there as well, bringing you all the new sports and information you need. More ways to win with Jake in the morning. Right

0: 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Don't forget the Soundstown American Legion. They've got a big doings coming up on Saturday night from 7 till 10. Enjoy live entertainment from Top Shelf at the Soundstown American Legion on Champion Hill Road in Muncie Valley. 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Everybody's welcome.
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0: 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Teddy B had a fun time hanging out with you. You'll have a fun time hanging out with Jake tomorrow. And don't forget, a little bit later on, you'll get all the news you need to with Jake and Freddie Hammer. You'll be well informed tomorrow morning for sure. And the big news coming up Wednesday, can't tell you what it is, but it might be somebody that you'll want to go see.
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7: Your AccuWeather forecast. Overnight will be mainly clear with fog and high humidity with a low of 65. On Tuesday, expect mostly sunny skies with lower humidity and a high of 84. Tuesday night will be mainly clear with a low of 58. Wednesday will bring a mix of clouds and sunshine, reaching a high of 85. Thursday will have intervals of sunshine with a chance of a thundershower in some areas and a high of 78. As we head into Friday, anticipate partly sunny conditions and a high of 82. For AccuWeather, I'm meteorologist Jason Caterina.

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5: Weather. Your AccuWeather forecast. Overnight will be mainly clear with fog and high humidity with a low of 65. On Tuesday, expect mostly sunny skies with lower humidity and a high of 84. Tuesday night will be mainly clear with a low of 58. Wednesday will bring a mix of clouds and sunshine, reaching a high of 85. Thursday will have intervals of sunshine with a chance of a thundershower in some areas and a high of 78. As we head into Friday, anticipate partly sunny conditions and a high of 82. For AccuWeather, I'm meteorologist Jason Caterina.

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6: Your AccuWeather forecast. Overnight will be mainly clear with fog and high humidity with a low of 65. On Tuesday, expect mostly sunny skies with lower humidity and a high of 84. Tuesday night will be mainly clear with a low of 58. Wednesday will bring a mix of clouds and sunshine, reaching a high of 85. Thursday will have intervals of sunshine with a chance of a thundershower in some areas and a high of 78. As we head into Friday, anticipate partly sunny conditions and a high of 82. For AccuWeather, I'm meteorologist Jason Catarina.

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5: Your AccuWeather forecast. Overnight will be mainly clear with fog and high humidity with a low of 65. On Tuesday, expect mostly sunny skies with lower humidity and a high of 84. Tuesday night will be mainly clear with a low of 58. Wednesday will bring a mix of clouds and sunshine, reaching a high of 85. Thursday will have intervals of sunshine with a chance of a thundershower in some areas and a high of 78. As we head into Friday, anticipate partly sunny conditions and a high of 82. For AccuWeather, I'm meteorologist Jason Catarina.

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6: Your AccuWeather forecast. Overnight will be mainly clear with fog and high humidity with a low of 65. On Tuesday, expect mostly sunny skies with lower humidity and a high of 84. Tuesday night will be mainly clear with a low of 58. Wednesday will bring a mix of clouds and sunshine, reaching a high of 85. Thursday will have intervals of sunshine with a chance of a thundershower in some areas and a high of 78. As we head into Friday, anticipate partly sunny conditions and a high of 82. For AccuWeather, I'm meteorologist Jason Caterina.
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Good Tuesday morning. How was Monday? Classic Hits 93.3. It's already busy at Williamsport with all the Little Leaguers in town, but things really get underway today with the Grand Slam Parade stepping off at 5 o'clock. Then tomorrow, World Series games fire up at 1 o'clock with the first game, Latin America versus the Caribbean. 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Good morning and welcome to the Jake Michaels Morning Show on this Tuesday, August 18th.

0: Some clouds in 67 to start the day. Good morning, Classic Hits, 93.3, 19 minutes after 5 o'clock, the Jake Michaels Morning Show. How you doing? Good Tuesday morning. Hope Monday treated you well. Williamsport, of course, already buzzing with Little Leaguers, their families and fans from around the world. And if you are visiting for the Little League World Series, welcome to Williamsport. We are certainly glad you are here. The fun really gets rolling today with the Grand Slam Parade stepping off at 5 o'clock. Then tomorrow, it's time to play ball. The World Series opens up at 1 o'clock with Latin America taking on the Caribbean at 3. Southeast versus Northwest. Canada meets Asia Pacific at 5. And Metro takes on New England at 7 tomorrow. And we've got a busy morning ahead here, too. Freddie Hammer has your local news and sports coming up after 6. And at 7:25, I get a chance for you to pick up a morning show fun pack with Bet You Didn't Know. Little League excitement, local news, great music, a chance to win. It's all coming up this morning with Classic Hits 93.3.
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11: Your AccuWeather forecast. Overnight will be mainly clear with fog and high humidity with a low of 65. On Tuesday, expect mostly sunny skies with lower humidity and a high of 84. Tuesday night will be mainly clear with a low of 58. Wednesday will bring a mix of clouds and sunshine, reaching a high of 85. Thursday will have intervals of sunshine with a chance of a thundershower in some areas and a high of 78. As we head into Friday, anticipate partly sunny conditions and a high of 82. For AccuWeather, I'm meteorologist Jason Catarina.

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0: 5:35. We've got cloudy skies and 67 this morning at Classic Hits 93.3. What's happening? 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It's Music in the Park, and it continues tomorrow night with the Wanted Alive Trio performing at Huffnagel Park on South 6th Street. Bring out a lawn chair, a blanket, gather up the family, and enjoy live music from 7 until 8:30 p.m. Admission is free. However, if the weather decides not to cooperate, the concert will move to the River Stage in the green space. Don't miss the Wanted Alive Trio at Music in the Park tomorrow night, 7 o'clock in downtown Lewisburg. And come hungry and bring your sweet tooth to the East Point Ebenezer Church Ice Cream Social. That's happening on Saturday beginning at 5 o'clock. The church, located just 4 miles east of Liberty on Route 414, they're going to be serving up homemade ice cream, sandwiches, banana splits, homemade pies, and plenty more. So bring out the family for a relaxing summer evening filled with great food, some sweet treats, and time with friends and neighbors. It's the East Point Ebenezer Church Ice Cream Social, Saturday at 5. Again, that's 4 miles east of Liberty on Route 414. 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
2: I'm as happy as I can.
3: It's that time of year for a new school year to start, another year for students to learn, grow, and reach new potentials. 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In fact, every day in the U.S., more than 40 kids are getting hit by a vehicle while walking. That's more than 15,000 children injured each year. Take action this school year. Talk to your children about getting to and from school safely. Remind them not to use phones or headphones while walking. Phones down, heads up. Tempted to cross mid-block? Don't do it. Take extra time to cross at the corner. Be alert, especially at night when dark. Make sure drivers can see you. Always

0: 93.3, hit after hit, the perfect playlist. At 547, a boat operator near Norway just learned a very expensive lesson. You never wake up a sleeping polar bear. According to an article in the New York Post, the boat was sailing near a resting polar bear when the operator decided to blast the foghorn. Apparently, the bear was not a morning bear because it woke up and it just moved on to another location. But that little wake-up call cost the operator more than $5,000 in fines. You see, Norwegian law says it's forbidden to needlessly disturb, attract, or pursue polar bears because, well, they're a protected species. So apparently when you see a polar bear sleeping, treat it like your dad in the recliner on Sunday afternoon. You know, don't make any sudden noises. Don't touch the thermostat, and wherever you do, don't blow a foghorn. $5,000 just to wake up a bear. You know, and I thought hotel wake-up calls were overpriced. Sunny and less humid today, an afternoon high of around 84. We're at 69 under cloudy skies, and time for Water Cooler Audio, the hottest trending sound bites on the planet.
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2: A Venmo user shares how she's been using the app to perform background checks on men.
3: Naturally, I want to do extensive background checks on, like, anyone I consider going on a date with. My best friend taught me that if you put someone's phone number into Venmo, their full name will pop up, like, almost 100% of the time. It's worked for every single person I've gone on dates with so far. Had to share that in case it wasn't common knowledge, because it was game changer for me.
2: A TikToker turns his rice cooking mishap into a parody of the fray.

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1: 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I go home and I'm like, Mom, you won't believe it. This man said I look like a model today. And she starts laughing and I'm like, why are you laughing? She goes, oh, did you think he was talking to you when he was talking to your sister? And I was like, no, I wasn't.
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Williamsport officially in Little League mode. Teams, families, and fans are everywhere. And today the celebration hits the streets. The Grand Slam Parade rolls through town starting at 5 o'clock tonight. Then tomorrow, it's time to play ball. The Little League World Series gets underway at 1 o'clock with Latin America taking on the Caribbean, followed by games at 3, 5, and 7. So enjoy the calm while you can, because starting tonight, Williamsport becomes the center of the baseball world. Hey!

0: 93.3, good morning. 8 minutes after 6 o'clock, partly cloudy and 67. Going to be a sunny, less humid day today with an afternoon high of around 84. It is Tuesday, the 18th of August. Good morning to you, Freddie.
1: Good morning, Jake.
0: Not just any Tuesday. It's Grand Slam Parade Tuesday.
1: Parade Tuesday, exactly.
0: Indeed, it is a special day today. Of course, Little League World Series action getting underway tomorrow at Lomini and Volunteer Stadium. But all eyes are pointed to downtown Williamsport tonight for the 20th Grand Slam Parade.
1: It's my favorite day when the kids are like so excited. Yeah. And they're like rock stars for 2 weeks, and this is the start of it.
0: Absolutely, like rock stars. People are seeking autographs from these kids and everything. It's fantastic. It is my favorite time of the year. Kids are going back to school, yes, but Little League World Series baseball, man, this is my favorite time of the year.
1: I know you have to do the announcing from like on top of the Ginetti or whatever from the Community Arts Center.
0: Yes, true.
1: But would you like to be down on the float? So I bet you'd like to be talking to the kids.
0: Yeah, I would have a lot of fun. Yeah, this is my third year, I think, that I've been involved with the Williamsport Lake Humming Chamber of Commerce and the Grand Slam Parade and working with WNEP TV 16. I'll be on the marquee of the Journey Bank Community Arts Center tonight, where I'll have the opportunity to interview some of the sponsors who helped make this parade possible.
1: So, you do a great job, Jake.
0: Thank you.
1: You never make a mistake. You just talk, and it's amazing.
0: I don't want to go that far, but it is wonderful working with the folks from WNEP TV. They're great folks. Get to work with Scott Schaefer and, of course, Gabe Sinacropi from Williamsport Cross Cutter Baseball. He participates, and the staff from WNEP, great folks. So looking forward to it tonight.
1: I'm going to be watching.
0: And it's going to be a beautiful night.
1: It really is. No bad weather
0: at all. No bad weather, low humidity. It's going to be warm. It's going to be great for the parade. Make it to downtown Williamsport. If you can't, you can catch it on WNEP. Their coverage gets underway at 5:30.
1: Love it. Gonna be
0: all right.
1: That.
0: What you got coming up for us in news?
1: Well, sadly, there's charges for Penn State students after they were discovered trafficking cocaine from some of the fraternity houses, and special sponsored meals for Little League and a help for Lake Humming County kids too. We'll check that, plus WBZD Sports coming up after Fox News.
2: Fox News, I'm Ted Lindner. A 60-day U.S. ceasefire with Iran expired on Monday, but the agreement collapsed several weeks ago as violence continues on both sides regardless of the deal. A permanent peace solution continues to evade negotiators.
3: President Trump is still sounding bullish, telling Fox News, quote, they should put up the white flag of surrender. President Trump clearly feels that the U.S. naval blockade is having a cumulative effect on Iran's economy.
2: Fox's Jonathan Hunt. Cleanup underway in Hawaii after a tropical storm slammed into the islands this weekend.
4: The worst damage is on the Big Island, where more than 3 feet of rain turned streams into raging rivers, washing out roads and bridges and cutting off some communities there.
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1: 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Pennsylvania Attorney General Dave Sunday says 14 people have been charged in an alleged cocaine trafficking operation involving Penn State students and two fraternities. Investigators say cocaine was brought from Philadelphia and New York, then cut and packaged primarily at the Delta Upsilon and Sigma Chi fraternity houses before being sold mainly to students. 13 defendants were Penn State students at the time. Several face felony drug and conspiracy charges, while others face misdemeanor possession counts. Tensions over employee transfers boiled over at Monday night's Selinsgrove Grove Area School Board meeting, which ended abruptly during a heated discussion. According to the Daily Item, two longtime district employees said they were reassigned against their wishes and raised concerns about retaliation and lack of support. Board member Kenneth Teets pressed for answers, but Board President Dave Hess said the issue should be discussed privately before getting up and ending the meeting. And Lake Humming County Commissioners extended an agreement tied to a proposed housing development in the Hughesville and Wolf Township area. The deal with ILK Family LP now runs through the end of 2027. The project previously received up to $1 million in County Housing Initiative funding for two phases of fair market housing. And as athletes, families, and fans gather in Williamsport for the Little League World Series, the Pennsylvania Beef Foundation is giving back to the host community. Through its Beefing Up Backpacks program, more than 12,000 beef sticks will go to weekend feeding programs in all 8 Lake Humming County school districts. Beef It's What's for Dinner is also sponsoring the Perfect Home Plate by providing special protein-packed meals for Little League World Series players this week. And checking WBZD Sports, Major League Baseball Draft League, Cutter's heading to State College tonight to take on the Spikes in a two-game series this week with a 6:35 p.m. first pitch. And a reminder that the Cutter's box office is closed to walk-up sales this week while they prepare for the Little League Classic coming up. 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Valley
5: weather. Hi, folks, and good Tuesday. Oh, yeah, another great day to be alive. Snedeker here from WNEP-TV, your personal meteorologist. Going to be nice and sunny today, mid-80s, humidity dropping. Tomorrow, partly sunny, a stray shower or thunderstorm in the afternoon and evening, about 85. Even Thursday, a few scattered showers, but plenty of dry, partly sunny intervals, low to mid-80s. Friday looks nice, sunny, low humidity, 80. By late Saturday and Sunday, showers and thunderstorms will be back. Temperatures in the 70s by Sunday. Make it a good week.
0: All right, Joe, thank you so much. We've got partly cloudy skies and 67. 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Coming up on Sunday, August 30th, head to the Bloomsburg Public Library, 225 Market Street, for an afternoon benefiting the Bloomsburg Public Library and Columbia County Traveling Library. 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
8: 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Today, National Fajita Day, National Pinot Noir Day, it's National Ice Cream Pie Day, Mail Order Catalog Day, Write a Bad Poem Day, and National Couples Day. 20 more days until Labor Day, which leaves us 74 until Halloween, and just 100 days until Thanksgiving. Lottery tonight. Mega Millions worth $100 million.
0: And now we open the book on this date in history.
8: It was on this date in 1872, Montgomery Ward published the first mail order catalog, which was a single sheet of paper. In 1914, President Woodrow Wilson issued his Proclamation of Neutrality, aimed at keeping the U.S. out of World War I. The 19th Amendment to the Constitution, which gave American women the right to vote, was ratified on this date in 1920. In 1956, Hound Dog and Don't Be Cruel by Elvis hit number one on the charts. In 1958, the novel Lolita by Vladimir Nabokov was published. And that is featured in the song Don't Stand So Close to Me by The Police. In 1960, the first birth control pills were marketed to the public. The pill had been undergoing clinical trials since 1954. Peter, Paul, and Mary released their first big hit, If I Had a Hammer, on this date in 1962. 2 years later, in 1964, South Africa was banned from the Olympic Games because of its apartheid policies. The country did not compete again until the 1992 Summer Olympic Games after apartheid had been abolished. In 1969, Jimi Hendrix played the unofficial last day of Woodstock. Also in 1969, Crosby, Stills, and Nash, accompanied by Neil Young on electric guitar, played the Greek Theater in Los Angeles. Buffalo Springfield member Bruce Palmer played bass. In 1969, too, Mick Jagger was accidentally shot while filming the movie Ned Kelly in Australia. In 77, speaking of The Police a few moments ago, they played Rebecca's in Birmingham, England. It was the band's first real gig as a trio following the dismissal of original guitarist Henry Padovani. Let's see, in 1977, funeral services for Elvis were held at Graceland in Memphis. In 1988, Indiana Senator Dan Quayle was nominated to be George H.W. Bush's running mate during the Republican National Convention in New Orleans. And finally, in 2005, Dennis Rader was sentenced to 10 consecutive life terms, 175 years in prison for the BTK blind torture kill serial killings. It happened on this date in history.
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0: partly cloudy and 67. Calling all book lovers, the Friends of the Muncie Library holding a book sale this Saturday from 10 a.m. until 1 p.m. Browse great reads and support your local library at the Muncie Library, 108 South Main Street in Muncie. 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
1: Good morning, I'm Freddie Hammer with this 93.3 WBZD News Update. President Trump says Iran should surrender. He made the comment yesterday as the Memorandum of Understanding between the U.S. and Iran was set to expire. A registered sex offender is facing new charges in Union County for allegedly failing to comply with Megan's Law requirements. State police say 28-year-old Freddie Emery of Spring Mills failed to provide accurate information while staying at a temporary address in Mifflinburg. Emery's been on the sex offender registry since 2017 following convictions involving underage victims. He was arraigned on new charges and released on $8,000 unsecured bail. Williamsport's experimental bike lane program is moving forward. City Council awarded a nearly $95,000 contract to build the East End Blue Route using community development block grant funding. The route will connect the area behind Divine Providence with Loyalsock Township's bike path, running through streets including Sherman, Lincoln, and Packer before reaching Brandon Park. Officials say the lanes will not eliminate on-street parking, and the city hopes to expand bike routes in the future. Williamsport's getting ready for today's 20th Grand Slam Parade ahead of the Little League World Series. West 4th Street between Market and Hepburn will close beginning at 2 this afternoon, with vendors opening at 4. The parade steps off at 5 at Maynard and West 4th Streets and is expected to reach Market Street about 7:30. Drivers should expect delays and street closures downtown throughout the afternoon. And Shikellamy's kicking off football season with its first ever Braves block party on Friday in Sunbury. The free event runs from 4 to 6 at the District Stadium on Stadium Drive with concessions, basket raffles, a bounce house, balloon artist, and Shikellamy apparel. Fans can meet the team and coaches and enter a raffle with prizes up to $500. Proceeds will benefit Braves athletics. And checking WBZD Sports, in Major League Baseball, it was Rays over Orioles 7-6, Phillies beat the Marlins 6-5, Tigers beat the Pirates 8-5, Mets over the Padres 2-1, Dodgers beat the Rockies 11-5. In Major League Baseball tonight, Marlins play the Phillies 6:40 p.m. on ESPN Unlimited. Valley
2: weather. Hi, folks, and good Tuesday. Oh, yeah, another great day to be alive. Snedeker here from WNEP-TV, your personal meteorologist. Going to be nice and sunny today, mid-80s, humidity dropping. Tomorrow, partly sunny, a stray shower or thunderstorm in the afternoon and evening, about 85. Even Thursday, a few scattered showers, but plenty of dry, partly sunny intervals, low to mid-80s. Friday looks nice, sunny, low humidity, 80. By late Saturday and Sunday, showers and thunderstorms will be back. Temperatures in the 70s by Sunday. Make it a good week.
0: Hey, Joe, thank you so much. 637, partly, we'll say partly sunny, partly cloudy, 67. 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
7: It's summertime, and Aleve is here to keep you on the go. Whether it's planes, trains,

Couples retreat, you might just need a pair of sneakers. A new study finds couples who exercise tend to communicate better, argue less, and, well, report healthier relationships. And no, you don't have to become gym rats. Apparently, a simple walk together could do the trick. I'll tell you why coming up next.

0: 649, classic hits, 93.3. Happy 10th birthday to Kylie Eck of Sellersburg. If you know Kylie, wish her a happy birthday. Looking to improve your marriage? Well, apparently you might want to take your spouse for a walk. And not just because you need to cool off after arguing about who left the dishes in the sink. A new study of nearly 1,700 married couples found that people who exercise report better communication, better conflict resolution, fewer serious arguments, and, well, just healthier relationships overall. Couples who exercised together scored slightly better than those who worked out separately, although researchers say the difference really wasn't big enough to prove that sweating side by side is the secret to marital bliss. Now, listen, you don't need matching gym memberships. Walking was one of the most common activities, along with maybe biking, hiking, dancing, playing pickleball, maybe even a little weightlifting. But researchers think exercise may give couples uninterrupted time to reconnect. Kind of makes sense. Of course, the study doesn't prove exercise makes marriages stronger. Maybe happy couples just exercise more. Who knows? Either way, taking a walk together is cheaper than marriage counseling, right? And you get your steps in. So it's a win-win. Joe Snedeker, you got our Storm Tracker 16 Valley weather details for us.
1: Hi, folks, and good Tuesday. Oh, yeah, another great day to be alive. Snedeker here from WNEP-TV, your personal meteorologist. I don't know if you realize it or not, but this is like the last week of summer in a lot of ways. Next week, already colleges and schools are back. Then that weekend to follow, it's Labor Day weekend. I mean, this is kind of it. So make sure you have your fun this week. Going to be nice and sunny today, mid-80s, humidity dropping. Tomorrow, partly sunny, a stray shower or thunderstorm in the afternoon and evening, about 85. Even Thursday, a few scattered showers, but plenty of dry, partly sunny intervals, low to mid-80s. Friday looks nice, sunny, low humidity, 80. And then the weekend slowly goes downhill. It's like by late Saturday and Sunday, showers and thunderstorms will be back. Temperatures in the 70s by Sunday. It's almost like you're eating a banana and you're at the end. And there's that little fleshy part at the bottom between the peels and you're digging your head in there. That's where we're at in summer now. Yeah, you're digging at that little fleshy part. Make it a good week.
0: All right, Joe, thank you so much. Yesterday, I got warm, 87 for a high officially at the airport. Winds today out of the northwest at about 6 miles per hour. The probability of precipitation today is just 3%. Our sunset, 8:03, and the record high temp, we go back to the year 1995, it was 96 degrees. 6:52 right now under partly cloudy skies, and 66 on this Tuesday, August 18th.
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0: Classic Hits 93.3, 7 minutes after 7 o'clock. We've got some cloudy skies and 66. We are expecting sunshine, though, by the afternoon. A less humid day today with an afternoon high reaching 84. A perfect weather day for the Grand Slam Parade in downtown Williamsport with the Williamsport Lacoming Chamber of Commerce. And for those who may not have heard yet, the leading the parade will be MLB All-Star Steve Garvey.
1: Okay.
0: He's like, who?
1: I think I recognize that name.
0: Steve Garvey, he played for the Dodgers and the Padres in the 60s and retired, I think, in 84, somewhere around there.
1: See, I went right to the Phillies. I'm like, oh, maybe he's a Phillies player.
0: Not a Philly player. But he was a first baseman. And why he's not in the MLB Hall of Fame yet is beyond me. But he's one of those guys, you know, growing up in Williamsport. I've said this so many times to other people. When you grow up in Williamsport and you're a boy, and well, even a girl for that matter, it's almost a prerequisite that you play Little League Baseball.
1: Sure. You're given the glove early.
0: You're given the glove early. Exactly. I played. My older brother played. My dad coached. My mom was a president of Brandon Little League back in the late 70s, early 80s. And these are the players that we grew up watching on TV.
1: Okay.
0: Steve Garvey, and you made mention about the Phillies. Mike Schmidt was another one we watched growing up, and we emulated these ball players. So here's a great opportunity for Gen X to see one of our baseball idols from back in the day, Steve Garvey. He's going to be leading the parade tonight.
1: Those names sort of soak in my skin because my dad watched so many Phillies games.
0: Yeah. Oh, okay, so your dad was a big Philly fan.
1: Huge, and we had to put it on the radio and on the TV at the same time.
0: See, I used to be that way with Steelers football.
1: Okay.
0: I would turn the TV down and listen to the radio broadcast.
1: Oh,
0: is how
1: yes.
0: I would do it.
1: But, that's how it was.
0: Don't miss the parade tonight in downtown Williamsport. It officially steps off at 5 o'clock. If you can't make it to downtown Williamsport, you can tune in on WNEP TV. Their coverage gets underway at 5:30 because till the parade gets down to where the cameras are, it'll be 5:30. So,
1: I was out on Campbell Street around there yesterday, and there's all the chairs. Like,
0: there's no
1: spots.
0: I'm no doubt.
1: That's amazing. I didn't realize it did it that early.
0: There are a bunch of roads closed, and I know you've got some news coverage on that coming up. But what else you got coming up for us in news?
1: Well, charges for Penn State students after they were discovered trafficking cocaine from the fraternities there. And special sponsored meals for Little League and a help for Lycoming County kids, too. We'll check that, plus WBZD Sports coming up after Fox News.
2: Fox News, I'm Sue Guzman. Primaries will be held in several states today. In Florida, three Democratic socialists are looking to upset some mainstream Democrats. Primaries are also being held in Alaska, Wyoming, and California. Opening statements on tap today in a federal lawsuit against social media giant Meta. 29 states now suing, accusing it of getting children hooked on its platforms, Instagram and Facebook.
3: The states accuse Meta of using addictive features like infinite scrolling, personalized recommendations, and constant notifications to keep young users coming back, even as the company knew about the potential for serious harm, including anxiety, depression, and sleep problems. Meta strongly denies that, saying, quote, "We stand by our record of creating strong protections for teens and look forward to making our case in court."
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1: Good morning, I'm Freddie Hammer with this 93.3 WBZD news update. Pennsylvania Attorney General Dave Sunday says 14 people have been charged in an alleged cocaine trafficking operation involving Penn State students and two fraternities. Investigators say cocaine was brought from Philadelphia and New York, then caught and packaged primarily at the Delta Upsilon and Sigma Chi fraternity houses before being sold mainly to students. 13 defendants were Penn State students at the time. Several face felony drug and conspiracy charges, while others face misdemeanor possession counts. Police are searching for a suspect after two people were killed in a shooting outside a 24-hour convenience store in Millville early Sunday. Officers found 32-year-old Ashley Brown and 32-year-old Andy Brazil suffering from gunshot wounds in the parking lot on North High Street. Both later died. Authorities have not announced a motive or suspect and are asking anyone with information to contact the Cumberland County Prosecutor's Office. Tensions over employee transfers boiled over at Monday night's Selins Grove Area School Board meeting, which ended abruptly during a heated discussion. According to the Daily Item, two longtime district employees said they were reassigned against their wishes and raised concerns about retaliation and lack of support. Board member Kenneth Teets pressed for answers, but Board President Dave Hess said the issues should be discussed privately before he got up and ended the meeting. And as athletes, families, and fans gather in Williamsport for the Little League World Series, the Pennsylvania Beef Foundation is giving back to the host community. Through its Beefing Up Backpacks program, more than 12,000 beef sticks will go to weekend feeding programs in all 8 Lycoming County school districts. Beef, It's What's for Dinner also sponsored the Perfect Home Plate by providing special protein-packed meals for Little League World Series players this week. And checking WBZD Sports, Major League Baseball Draft League, the Crosscutters heading to State College tonight to take on the Spikes in a two-game series this week with a 6:35 p.m. first pitch. And a reminder for the Cutters box office, which is closed for walk-up sales this week while they prepare for the Little League Classic coming up. 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Valley
4: weather. Hi, folks, and good Tuesday. Oh, yeah, another great day to be alive. Snedeker here from WNEP-TV, your personal meteorologist. Going to be nice and sunny today, mid-80s, humidity dropping. Tomorrow, partly sunny, a stray shower or thunderstorm in the afternoon and evening, about 85. Even Thursday, a few scattered showers, but plenty of dry, partly sunny intervals, low to mid-80s. Friday looks nice, sunny, low humidity, 80. By late Saturday and Sunday, showers and thunderstorms will be back. Temperatures in the 70s by Sunday. Make it a good week.
0: Hey, Joe, thank you so much. We've got partly cloudy skies and 67. 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

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It's paper. Yeah. Notebooks, sticky notes, and handwritten to-do lists are making a comeback because they help younger workers escape all those screens and notifications. They even say crossing something off a paper list feels better than clicking a digital box. Meanwhile, those of us in Gen X were thinking, great, next you kids should try a landline and a trapper keeper. Oh.

Classic Hits 93.3, 24 minutes after 7 o'clock, cloudy skies and 66. It will be a sunny, less humid day today with an afternoon high reaching 84. And good morning to our visitors from out of town that are here to enjoy the Little League World Series.

0: All right, it is time to play Bet You Didn't Know. And if you'd like to give it a shot, call me now at 570-327-9331 or 888-468-4933. And if you have won from me in the last 30 days, give somebody else an opportunity to play and win, please. I've got a $25 gift certificate to Antlers on the Water, along with 4 all-day fun passes to Del Grosso's Park and Laguna Splash, and Pepsi product and Utz brand quality snack chips. 570-327-9331 or 888-468-4933. 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Ready to try Bet You Didn't Know?
1: Sure.
0: All right, here we go. You're actually taller when you wake up in the morning than you are when you go to bed at night. What do you think? Is that fact or fiction, that you're actually taller when you wake up in the morning than when you go to bed at night? Fact or fiction?
1: Fact.
0: That's a fact, you say. What makes you think that's a fact? Are you just guessing?
1: as long as you're not dehydrated and you're absorbing water and decompressing, your discs absorb more water when you rest.
0: Okay.
1: You're technically a smidget bigger.
0: Well, you know what? Yeah. It is a fact, and you got pretty much all of that. While you sleep, lying down takes pressure off the discs between the bones in your spine, allowing them to rehydrate and expand slightly. So once you're up and moving, gravity, of course, compresses them back down again throughout the day, which means you can be up to a half an inch taller in the morning than you are at night. So if you've always wanted to be a little taller, schedule that height measurement before breakfast. Congratulations, you're a winner this morning. What's your name?
1: Charles.
0: Charles, where are you from?
1: Hughesville.
0: All right, you hang in the line for me, Charles, for just a moment. I'm going to let you know how you can pick up your prizes, and thanks for playing along this morning with the Jake Michaels Morning Show.
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1: Good morning, I'm Freddie Hammer with this 93.3 WBZD News Update. Opening statements in a landmark trial against Meta get underway today. California, Colorado, Kentucky, and New Jersey are seeking $1.4 trillion in damages. A registered sex offender is facing new charges in Union County for allegedly failing to comply with Megan's Law requirements. State police say 28-year-old Freddie Emery of Spring Mills failed to provide accurate information while staying at a temporary address in Mifflinburg. Emery's been on the sex offender registry since 2017 following convictions involving underage victims. He was arraigned on the new charges and released on $8,000 unsecured bail. Williamsport's experimental bike lane program is moving forward. City Council awarded a nearly $95,000 contract to build the East End Blue Route using Community Development Block Grant funding. The route will connect the area behind Divine Providence with Loyalsock Township's bike path, running through streets including Sherman, Lincoln, and Packer before reaching Brandon Park. Officials say the lanes will not eliminate on-street parking, and the city hopes to expand bike routes in the future. Williamsport's getting ready for today's 20th Grand Slam Parade ahead of the Little League World Series. West 4th Street between Market and Hepburn will close beginning at 2 this afternoon, with vendors opening at 4. The parade steps off at 5 at Maynard and West 4th Streets and is expected to reach Market Street about 7:30. Drivers should expect delays and street closures downtown throughout the afternoon. And Shikellamy's kicking off football season with its first ever Braves block party on Friday in Sunbury. The free event runs from 4 to 6 at the District Stadium on Stadium Drive with concessions, basket raffles, balloon artists, and Shikellamy apparel. Fans can also meet the team and coaches and enter the raffle with prizes up to $500. Proceeds will benefit Braves Athletics. And checking Major League Baseball and WBZD Sports, Rays over the Orioles 7-6, Phillies beat the Marlins 6-5, Tigers over the Pirates 8-5, Mets over the Padres 2-1, Dodgers beat the Rockies 11-5. And Major League Baseball tonight, Marlins play the Phillies at 6:40 on ESPN Unlimited.
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3: Hi, folks, and good Tuesday. Oh, yeah, another great day to be alive. Snedeker here from WNEP-TV, your personal meteorologist. Going to be nice and sunny today, mid-80s, humidity dropping. Tomorrow, partly sunny, a stray shower or thunderstorm in the afternoon and evening, about 85. Even Thursday, a few scattered showers, but plenty of dry, partly sunny intervals, low to mid-80s. Friday looks nice, sunny, low humidity, 80. By late Saturday and Sunday, showers and thunderstorms will be back. Temperatures in the 70s by Sunday. Make it a good week.
0: All right, Joe, thank you. 738, 67, and partly sunny sky. St. Paul's United Church of Christ in Sealands Grove. They are firing up the kettle for a vegetable soup sale this Saturday from 11 a.m. until 1 p.m. They're going to be cooking 100 quarts of hearty meatless vegetable soup over an open fire soup. $10 a quart with cash or cards accepted, and every dollar benefits Loaves and Fishes, helping feed neighbors in the community. 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

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Figure out what three classic hits have in common. 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

Never seen it before. The ultimate romantic comedy. 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Featuring All I Want for Christmas Is You, PM's love theme, Love Is All Around, and more, all live in concert. 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

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Think America's drinking laws are confusing? Well, Germany just tightened up its rules for teenagers, but their version of tightening up still makes America look like the strict parent at the party. 14-year-olds are finally getting cut off, but 16-year-olds can still order a beer? I'll explain coming up next.

0: Classic Hits from 93.3. It's 7:50. We've got partly sunny skies and 67. Germany cracking down on underage drinking. And by cracking down, I mean they're finally telling 14-year-olds maybe stick with the Fanta soda. You see, for years, Germany had something called the accompanied drinking rule, which allowed 14 and 15-year-olds to buy a drink as long as mom and dad was there with them. Now, the rule is being scrapped over concerns about the health and social effects of drinking at, you know, such a young age. But compared to the U.S., Germany is still pretty relaxed. At 16, you can legally buy a beer, wine, or champagne. Hard liquor, you got to wait till you're the ripe old age of 18. But meanwhile, here in America, of course, you know, you're 16 and asking your parents if you can borrow the car. And in Germany, apparently, you're asking, you know, while I'm out, you guys need anything from the beer store? Different cultures, obviously, very different 16 or sweet 16 parties. 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Going to be a sunny, less humid day today. Afternoon high of around 84. Mainly clear tonight, 56 for a low. And then sun and clouds tomorrow. I can't rule out a stray shower in the afternoon. High of 83. Right now we do have some cloudy skies above us. Partly cloudy, we'll call it. 751 and 67. Good morning.
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Time for Jake's Fast Fact, and here's a sizzling fact. Fajitas, well, they didn't start in a fancy Mexican restaurant. They started on the range. Fajitas traced their roots to Mexican ranch workers in Texas during the 1930s. As part of their pay, workers were sometimes given, you know, less desirable cuts of beef, including skirt steak. Well, they grilled it over an open fire, they sliced it up, and they wrapped it in tortillas. And that famous sizzling platter, well, that came much later when restaurants realized nothing sells dinner quite like making everybody in the building turn their head and say, okay, who ordered that? So the next time your fajitas arrive smoking hot, remember, you're eating a little piece of Texas history with extra

0: 7 minutes after 8 o'clock. Now we've got partly sunny skies. We're at 68. A happy 13th birthday to Brooklyn Dunlap of Newberry. We hope you have a fantastic day today, Brooklyn. And if you happen to know her, wish her a happy birthday. Freddie, what do you got coming up for us in the news?
1: Well, there's charges for Penn State students after they were discovered trafficking cocaine through frat for fraternities, and special sponsored meals for Little League and a help for Lycoming County kids, too. 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
2: Fox News, I'm CJ Papa. Primary day in Florida and Alaska, where there could be some confusion on the ballot.
3: Both named Dan Sullivan against each other. That includes the incumbent, Dan Sullivan, who is seeking a third term. The race also includes former Congresswoman Mary Peltola. In South Florida, the 25th Congressional District, DSA-backed candidate Oliver Larkin is challenging Democratic Representative Jared Moskowitz.
2: Fox's Alex Hogan reporting. President Trump's senior advisor Jared Kushner speaking exclusively to Fox's Trey Yingst.
4: Has the Trump administration ruled out recognizing a Palestinian state?
5: I think before we can even talk about the political nature of a state, what we want to see is that the Palestinians can govern themselves. And I think that with the PA, they fall very, very short on the standard.
2: President Trump saying the U.S. is not looking to extend the memorandum of understanding with Iran. 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
1: 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Pennsylvania Attorney General Dave Sunday says 14 people have been charged in an alleged cocaine trafficking operation involving Penn State students and two fraternities. Investigators say cocaine was brought from Philadelphia and New York, then cut and packaged primarily at the Delta Upsilon and Sigma Chi fraternity houses before being sold mainly to students. 13 defendants were Penn State students at the time. Several face felony drug and conspiracy charges, while others face misdemeanor possession counts. Police are searching for a suspect after two people were killed in a shooting outside a 24-hour convenience store in Millville early Sunday. Officers found 32-year-old Ashley Brown and Andy Brazil suffering from gunshot wounds in the parking lot on North High Street. Both later died. Authorities have not announced a motive or suspect and are asking anyone with information to contact the Cumberland County Prosecutor's Office. Tensions over employee transfers boiled over at Monday night's Selins Grove Area School Board meeting, which ended abruptly during a heated discussion. According to the Daily Item, two longtime district employees said they were reassigned against their wishes and raised concerns about retaliation and a lack of support. Board member Kenneth Teets pressed for answers, but Board President Dave Hess said the issue should be discussed privately before he got up and ended the meeting. And as athletes, families, and fans gather in Williamsport for the Little League World Series, the Pennsylvania Beef Foundation is giving back to the host community. Through its Beefing Up Backpacks program, more than 12,000 beef sticks will go to weekend feeding programs in all 8 Lycoming County school districts. Beef It's What's for Dinner also sponsored the Perfect Home Plate by providing special protein-packed meals for Little League World Series players this week. And checking WBZD Sports, we have Little League World Series games kicking off tomorrow. Game 1 is Latin America versus Caribbean at 1 p.m. in Volunteer. Game 2, Southeast versus Northwest at 3 p.m. at Lomedy. Game 3 is Canada versus Asia Pacific at 5 p.m. in Volunteer. Game 4, Metro versus New England at 7 at Lomedy. Mid-Atlantic plays on Friday at 7 against a to-be-determined team. Valley
6: weather. Hi, folks, and good Tuesday. Oh, yeah, another great day to be alive. Snedeker here from WNEP-TV, your personal meteorologist. Going to be nice and sunny today, mid-80s, humidity dropping. Tomorrow, partly sunny, a stray shower or thunderstorm in the afternoon and evening, about 85. Even Thursday, a few scattered showers, but plenty of dry, partly sunny intervals, low to mid-80s. Friday looks nice, sunny, low humidity, 80. By late Saturday and Sunday, showers and thunderstorms will be back. Temperatures in the 70s by Sunday. Make it a good week.
0: All righty. Thank you so much, Joe. 11 minutes after 8, partly sunny and 68. Coming up in the entertainment update, new details in the death of actress Hayden Panettiere. Clueless could be getting the reunion fans have been waiting decades for. And the new Beatles are taking a very familiar walk across Abbey Road. I've got it all coming up at 8:25.
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0: 22 minutes after 8 o'clock. Good morning. Classic Hits 93.3. Let's wrap it up there, Gin Blossoms. There we go. We've got partly sunny skies. We're at 69. Going to be a sunny, less humid day today with an afternoon high 84. Going to be a perfect night for the Grand Slam Parade in downtown Williamsport. Maybe we will see you in Williamsport downtown. We are in division number 2, by the way. Backyard Broadcasting and Classic Hits 93.3. Our very own Kelly E. She'll be out there walking, so look for her. Give her a hard time, won't you? Mainly clear tonight, a low 56. Sun and clouds tomorrow. Stray shower in the afternoon and a high reaching 83.
1: Lights, cameras, action!
0: Well, the investigation into the death of Hayden Panettiere continues. The Greenville County Coroner's Office completed an autopsy yesterday and say no signs of trauma were found that would have contributed to her death. A friend allegedly called 911 Sunday afternoon after finding her unresponsive. Dispatch audio included references to a possible overdose and cardiac arrest. Paramedics attempted to revive her, but she was pronounced dead at the scene. An official cause of death is still pending further investigation. Meanwhile, could we be headed back to Beverly Hills with Cher Horowitz? Paramount Plus is working on a limited series reunion of the 1995 comedy Clueless. Alicia Silverstone is already set to return as Cher, and producers are hoping to reunite her with Paul Rudd, Stacey Dash, Donald Faison, Wallace Shawn, Jeremy Sisto, and Breckin Meyer. No additional deals are in place yet. Filming is expected to begin in Los Angeles sometime next year. And more than 25 years after it was first published, Anthony Bourdain's Kitchen Confidential is back on the bestseller list. The renewed interest follows the release of Tony, a biopic focusing on Bourdain's early years. His 2000 memoir pulled back the curtain on life inside professional kitchens and is also available as an audiobook narrated by Bourdain himself. And Guillermo Rodriguez from Jimmy Kimmel Live is trading late-night TV for the ballroom. Guillermo will compete on season 35 of Dancing with the Stars, paired with reigning champion Whitney Carson. The rest of the celebrity cast will be announced on September 2nd, with the new season premiering on September 15th. And finally, the Beatles are back on Abbey Road. Sort of. Actors Harris Dickinson, Paul Mescal, Joseph Quinn, and Barry Keoghan, who will play John Lennon, Paul McCartney, George Harrison, and Ringo Starr, recreated the famous Abbey Road crosswalk photo on Sunday. It's part of director Sam Mendes's ambitious project telling each Beatles story through four separate films, all scheduled to hit theaters in April of 2028. And that is your entertainment updates.
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0: 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We've got some sunshine and 70 local news and sports with Freddie Hammer. It's being brought to you by the Senate Grill, 301 Grove Street in Williamsport, your neighborhood spot for great food and weekly homestyle specials. And it is Taco Tuesday at the Senate Grill. 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
1: The votes are in and it's unanimous. 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
2: Good morning, I'm Freddie Hammer with this 93.3 WVZD News Update. A registered sex offender is facing new charges in Union County for allegedly failing to comply with Megan's Law requirements. State police say 28-year-old Freddie Emery of Spring Mills failed to provide accurate information while staying at a temporary address in Mifflinburg. Emery's been on the sex offender registry since 2017 following convictions involving underage victims. He was arraigned on the new charges and released on $8,000 unsecured bail. Williamsport's experimental bike lane program is moving forward. City Council awarded a nearly $95,000 contract to build the East End Blue Route using Community Development Block Grant funding. The route will connect the area behind Divine Providence with Loyalsock Township's bike path running through the streets including Sherman, Lincoln, and Packer before reaching Brandon Park. Officials say the lanes will not eliminate on-street parking, and the city hopes to expand bike routes in the future. Williamsport's getting ready for today's 20th Grand Slam Parade ahead of the Little League World Series. West 4th Street between Market and Hepburn will close beginning at 2 this afternoon, with vendors opening at 4. The parade steps off at 5 at Maynard and West 4th Streets and is expected to reach Market Street around 7:30. Drivers should expect delays and street closures downtown throughout the afternoon. And Shikellamy is kicking off football season with its first ever Braves block party on Friday in Sunbury. The free event runs from 4 to 6 at the District Stadium on Stadium Drive with concessions, basket raffles, balloon artists, a bounce house, and Shikellamy apparel. Fans can also meet the team and coaches and enter a raffle with prizes up to $500. Proceeds will benefit Braves Athletics. And checking WBZD Sports, in Major League Baseball, it was Rays over the Orioles 7-6, Phillies beat the Marlins 6-5, Tigers over the Pirates 8-5, Mets beat the Padres 2-1, Dodgers beat the Rockies 11-5. Major League Baseball tonight, Marlins play the Phillies at 6:40 on ESPN Unlimited. Valley
3: weather. Hi, folks, and good Tuesday. Oh, yeah, another great day to be alive. Snedeker here from WNEP-TV, your personal meteorologist. Going to be nice and sunny today, mid-80s. Humidity dropping. Tomorrow, partly sunny. A stray shower or thunderstorm in the afternoon and evening, about 85. Even Thursday, a few scattered showers, but plenty of dry, partly sunny intervals, low to mid-80s. Friday looks nice. Sunny, low humidity, 80. By late Saturday and Sunday, showers and thunderstorms will be back. Temperatures in the 70s by Sunday. Make it a good week.
0: Joe, thank you so much. 839, 69 under partly sunny skies. Enjoy a summer evening filled with the sounds of big band jazz. 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

0: home for the 80s and classic hits, 93.3, 850. And I'm going to say we got mostly sunny skies, just a few clouds out there. 70, we're looking for a lot of sunshine through the day today, but less humid, which will be nice. Yesterday was awful, sticky, humid. Today, not so much. 84 for a high, mainly clear tonight, 56 for a low. Sun and clouds tomorrow. Straight shower in the afternoon, by no means a washout. Tomorrow's high reaching about 83. Going to be a great night for the 20th Grand Slam Parade happening in downtown Williamsport. I see on social media there is some confusion about what time the parade starts. The parade itself starts at 5 p.m. TV coverage on WNEP-TV begins at 5:30. 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The parade starts at 5, Maynard Street, 4th Street, and then works its way to downtown Williamsport. All right, time for birthdays. Celebrities celebrating today include actress Josephine Langford from After, 29 today. Frances Bean Cobain, that's the daughter of the late Kurt Cobain, and Courtney Love, she's 34 today. Comedian from Saturday Night Live, Andy Samberg, is 48. Actress, It's Always Sunny in Philadelphia, Caitlin Olsen, is 51 today. Edward Norton, been in a lot of films such as Red Dragon, Fight Club, The Hulk, he's 57. Actor Christian Slater, Heathers, Young Guns 2, Pump Up the Volume, True Romance, 57 today. From 12 Monkeys, actress Madeline Stowe celebrates 68. Comedian, actor Dennis Leary is 69 today. Guitarist for the band Men at Work, Ron Stryker, is celebrating 69 today. David Benoit, jazz pianist, is 73. Dennis Elliott, he's a former drummer for the band Foreigner, celebrating 76. And you might say disgraced movie director, did movies such as Rosemary's Baby, Chinatown, directing Oscar for The Pianist. His wife was Sharon Tate, who, of course, was murdered in the Manson family, or by the Manson family. I'm talking about Roman Polanski. He's 93 today. In the Susquehanna Valley, happy 10th birthday to Kylie Eck of Salinasburg, and a happy 13th birthday to Brooklyn Dunlap of Newberry. Know our local celebs, Kylie and Brooklyn? Wish him a happy birthday today.
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The Crosscutters play for the MLB Draft League title at Journey Bank Ballpark, historic Bowman Field. 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
6: Hi, folks, and good Tuesday. Oh, yeah, another great day to be alive. Snedeker here from WNEP-TV, your personal meteorologist. Going to be nice and sunny today, mid-80s, humidity dropping. Tomorrow, partly sunny, a stray shower or thunderstorm in the afternoon and evening, about 85. Even Thursday, a few scattered showers, but plenty of dry, partly sunny intervals, low to mid-80s. Friday looks nice, sunny, low humidity, 80. By late Saturday and Sunday, showers and thunderstorms will be back. Temperatures in the 70s by Sunday. Make it a good week. W-

Classic Hits 93.3. Looking for love? Well, there's an app for that. Even if your perfect match has four legs, NBC says a pet adoption app called Get Buddy is going viral. It works kind of like Tinder. You swipe through adoptable pets until one steals your heart. The goal? Fewer lonely pets, faster adoptions, and hopefully a lot more pause right matches.

0: 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The parade steps off at 5 o'clock this afternoon with all 20 Little League World Series teams joining more than 100 units, including marching bands and dance groups and floats and fire trucks and a whole lot more. The parade begins at Maynard and West 4th Street, then rolls through Williamsport before wrapping up at Market Street. So grab a spot along the sidewalk or maybe head right to downtown Williamsport and hang out in the bleachers and help welcome the world to Williamsport. And if you can't make it to downtown, that's okay. You can watch the parade live on WNEP TV 16. Their coverage gets underway at 5:30. And if you're there in person, keep an eye out for us and our backyard broadcasting sister stations along the parade route. We are in Division 2. The Grand Slam Parade today, from 5 till 7:30.
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Nice, right? 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

0: taking care of the business of the classic hits, 93.3 WBZD. I'm Jake Michaels, and time for me to go. So that means Kelly's going to start taking care of business. She's hanging out with you right up until 3 this afternoon. Don't forget, my three songs on the way at 11:25, and coming up in the 1 o'clock hour, she'll play Real News or Fake News with you. So have a fantastic Tuesday. It's going to be a beautiful afternoon for that Grand Slam Parade. Hopefully, we'll see it in downtown Williamsport. And, of course, Little League World Series action kicks off tomorrow in South Williamsport. Have a great day. Thank you for tuning into the Jake Michaels Morning Show, and I'll be back with you bright and early tomorrow morning, anytime after 5 a.m. For top quality meats in Williamsport, you want to head straight to Tony's Deli, located at 508 Washington Boulevard. 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

0: Yes, owner of Lonely Heart on 93.3 WBZD. So what is going on? This city is abuzz because it is all about baseball. 20 teams here from all over the world, and we welcome you. We're glad you're here, and we can't wait to see you tonight in downtown Williamsville for the Grand Slam Parade. Kicks off at 5 o'clock, goes till 7:30, the 20th year for the parade. You can watch all 20 Little League teams. There's going to be marching bands, dance groups, floats, fire trucks, all kinds of stuff. But those kids will be on those floats smiling ear to ear. Why? Because they're happy to be here. They're ready to play baseball. So let's give them a big welcome. So we hope to see you out. We'll be there. Make sure you look for us. If you can't make it to the parade, it will be televised live on WNEP TV 16. You can tune in for all the action. And check out Jake Michaels looking all dapper. He'll be doing some of the commentating on WNEP TV 16 tonight for the parade. But make sure you look for us on our backyard broadcasting sister stations, too. Coming up today, we have My Three Songs out at 11:25. We have Real News, Fake News today, too, around 1:37. Some chances for you to win some prizes today, so be listening for that. And also Kelly's Cafe. Let me know what you want to hear. 327-9331 or 1-888-468-4933. 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Click on Kelly's Cafe. 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
2: Tuesday's winding down, but tomorrow Williamsport becomes the center of the baseball world. 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
7: Weather. Hi, folks, and good Tuesday. Oh, yeah, another great day to be alive. Snedeker here from WNEP-TV, your personal meteorologist. Going to be nice and sunny today, mid-80s. Humidity dropping. Tomorrow, partly sunny. A stray shower or thunderstorm in the afternoon and evening, about 85. Even Thursday, a few scattered showers, but plenty of dry, partly sunny intervals, low to mid-80s. Friday looks nice. Sunny, low humidity, 80. By late Saturday and Sunday, showers and thunderstorms will be back. Temperatures in the 70s by Sunday. Make it a good week.

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If you're out there tuned in, let us know where you're listening from. Right now, it's John Mellencamp.

0: Huey Lewis in the News on 93.3 WBZD. You know, I've been to quite a few shows at the Journey Bank Community Arts Center. I've never been to a bad show. Love, love, love going to the Arts Center to hear some live music. And so excited about tomorrow morning. Tomorrow around 10 o'clock, a big announcement coming. Brooke Cyborski, the director of operations there at the Arts Center, she has a special show announcement. Who's coming to Williamsport? We're not going to tell you yet because I don't know. I honestly do not know. I told you, they tell me last because I have a tendency to spill the beans too early. So I'm going to find out tomorrow too. But tomorrow around 10 o'clock, be listening as the Journey Bank Community Arts Center pulls back the curtain on its latest big show.
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0: that was my jam back at Skating Plus. 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

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It is going to be a gorgeous afternoon. Great day to go to downtown Williamsport for the Grand Slam Parade. We'll all be there. We hope to see you out for the Grand Slam Parade as we welcome the world of Williamsport. Gets underway at 5, so keep that in mind in your travels today as some road closures will be happening and taking place. Find Young Cannibals right now. She drives me crazy.

0: ACDC, you shook me all night long on 93.3 WBZD. Well, Little League Baseball action getting underway tomorrow in South Williamsport. Four games. You got a game one being played at 1 o'clock in Volunteer Stadium, Latin America versus Caribbean. Game two, Southeast versus Northwest, 3 o'clock in Lomity. Game three is Canada versus Asia Pacific. That game's at 5 o'clock in Volunteer. And then that last game for the night is Metro, New England. And game time there, 7 o'clock. And that one being played in Lomity. Very exciting time for our town. Hey, be good. All right. Be on your best behavior. I'm just saying. Take a shower, brush your hair, put some nice clothes on, and come to downtown when you support tonight. Okay. You don't have to shower, but you know, be kind and let's do our best to. Yeah, look good. We always look good on ESPN. Whenever they have the games on there, we look great. And the game will be, or the parade will be televised on WNEP TV 16 tonight. You can watch the parade if you can't make it to the parade. Jake Michaels, wait till you see him on TV. I'm going to do his makeup and his hair. It's going to look great. But he's doing some of the commentating for the parade tonight, so you can watch it there if you can't attend. But we hope you can attend. Coming up, we got my three songs. Your weather's on the way, too.
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6: Valley Weather. Hi, folks, and good Tuesday. Oh, yeah, another great day to be alive. Snedeker here from WNEP-TV, your personal meteorologist. Going to be nice and sunny today, mid-80s. Humidity dropping. Tomorrow, partly sunny. A stray shower or thunderstorm in the afternoon and evening, about 85. Even Thursday, a few scattered showers, but plenty of dry, partly sunny intervals, low to mid-80s. Friday looks nice. Sunny, low humidity, 80. By late Saturday and Sunday, showers and thunderstorms will be back. Temperatures in the 70s by Sunday. Make it a good week.
0: All right, thanks, Joe. Mostly sunny right now, 78 degrees at 1124. WBZD. And it is time for my three songs. three songs with a common theme is what you're going to get. Something connects them. And you know how we do this. We do it every day around this time. Could be anything. Food, numbers. I mean, maybe they're related. I don't know. Maybe they're from the same state. So once you think you know what it is, after the third song, you got to be caller five. You get the common theme right, you're going to win some Utz Brand snacks, Pepsi products, and we're throwing in $40 in ride tickets to Knoebels Amusement Park as they celebrate 100 years of family fun. That's all going in the prize pack for the ready gets up for buy three songs. We'll also get you registered for the gift card to the Watson Inn. So see if you can get it today. It's buy three songs. Oh, are you ready? You are.

0: that connected those three songs? They had something in common. 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So caller 5 with the right answer, you win it. Good luck.
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2: All right, Jerry. Yeah, Thin Lizzy, boys are back in town. And, of course, Queen with We Are the Champions. And then Don Henley with the Boys of Summer. We are welcoming the boys back to town for the Little League World Series. Congratulations. We're going to hook you up with that prize pack and get you registered for the gift card of the Watson Inn, Jerry.
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0: disagree on 93.3 WBZD. Yeah, we're going to disagree sometimes, but that's okay. We can't agree on everything. You just got to agree to disagree sometimes, right? Yeah, exactly. So, you know, we have a chair here in the studio. I mean, I stand up a lot, but there's times where I want to sit down too. So I sit down. It's one of those chairs where you can adjust the height of it. So as soon as I sit in this chair, it goes, ooh, like down real slow. I'm like, it won't stay up to the right height where I can reach the mic. So it goes down. And I'm like, okay. So either the chair's broke, maybe I broke it, or there's just a little bit too much junk in the trunk, or maybe both. I don't know. But I just thought I'd share that with you. You know what else I'm going to share with you? I got Grange Fair tickets. Center Hall, up there in Center Hall, they are having the Grange Fair. It's happening now until the 29th. And I have a pair of tickets, pairs of tickets I'm going to give away. So be listening. If you want to go to the Grange Fair, I got your way in with tickets. And I'll give those away, so be listening for that. Coming up, top of the hour, we got news. We got Fox News. We got news with Freddie Hammer. We got Kelly's Cafe playing back your request. You got to make them for me to play them, 327-9331, or go to WBZD.com and click on Kelly's Cafe. You can get your request in that way, too.
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mean, something to talk about. 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Something that bothered you so bad you actually broke up with them. 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We'll talk about it in a few. Right now, Tom Petty and the Heartbreakers.

0: 93.3 WBZD, Katrina in the Waves, walking on sunshine. Yeah, it always feels good when the sun's out. So, what is the most bizarre reason that you ever ended things with somebody, with a partner? Maybe they ended it with you. So, here were some of the answers. They did a survey, of course, and somebody said because their feet looked weird. My husband doesn't have the prettiest feet, but you know what? I'm not going to break up with them about it. I don't have some pretty things on me. That's a whole other show. They left a $1 tip after an expensive meal out. Yeah, I'm not going to leave you. What I'm going to do is leave more money for the tip. And then I'm going to scold you because you were a cheapskate. They took me on a date to play bingo. Some people would like that. I think I've been on a date and played bingo. Didn't like it, but there you go. How about this one? I would definitely cut somebody off for this one. It would be end. It's a deal breaker. I didn't like the way they chewed their gum. If you're snapping your gum, deal breaker.
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6: Valley Weather. It's going to be a great day for the big Grand Slam parade at Williamsport. Looking at highs today in the mid-80s, lots of sunshine, great parade weather. Overnight tonight, a little bit cooler. Temperatures actually going down into the middle and upper 50s, so Mother Nature helping us out there. We get through Wednesday afternoon, and that's when we'll see an isolated shower chance. Most of us stay dry. Once again, highs in the mid-80s. Thursday, better chance for some scattered showers. Not expecting any severe weather, but there could be a few passing showers around and a high near 80. Friday, great start to the weekend. Sunshine, mid-80s. Saturday looks good, too. Mix on the clouds, mid-80s. By Sunday, though, another system moves in, and that'll bring us some scattered showers.
0: All right, thanks, Curb. Right now, we got partly sunny skies, 80 degrees at 1228. W.

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1: Yes. Will you play Being Coach by John Fogerty?
0: I could do that for you. You going to go over to any of the games?
1: Oh, I'm thinking about it.
0: Are you going to go to the parade?
1: Yes, I am.
0: All right. Good deal. We hope to see you there. What's your name? Where are you calling from?
1: Barney from Newberry.

0: Yeah, we don't get sick of that song, do we? Especially during Little League. That's John Fogerty, center field, going out by request today. So stoked for tomorrow to find out who is coming to the Journey Bank Community Arts Center. Have you been trying to guess, taking any guesses? I got to know everything. See, when something's being kept a secret from me, I'm like, ooh, come on, tell me. I have to know. I guess I'm just a little nosy. My husband calls me Neighborhood Watch. So, yeah, I guess that means I'm nosy. But anyways, it's a big announcement. And coming up tomorrow around 10 a.m., Brooke Stiborski, Director of Operations, she's going to be joining us for a special announcement. So make sure you tune in to find out who's coming to Waynesport. I don't know either. I'm going to be finding out with you. That's tomorrow around 10 as the Journey Bank Community Arts Center pulls back the curtain for the latest big show coming to Waynesport.
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0: Classic Hits, 93.3 WBZD, Supertramp with Goodbye Stranger. We're coming up next hour around 1:37-ish. We got real news, fake news for you. See if you can tell whether I'm bluffing or not. I'm going to tell you a story. You're going to tell me it's real or fake. It'd be caller four with the right answer. And that's how you're going to win those beautiful flowers from Janet's Floral. And we're going to throw in $80 of ride tickets to Knoebels, celebrating 100 years of family fun at Knoebels Grove. So if you haven't been there yet this summer, it's your chance. You could win tickets with Real News Fake News coming up next hour on WBZD.
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a busy place, so take your time if you're out there driving around, and keep in mind that the Little League World Series is going on here this week and next week. So keep that in mind. The Grand Slam Parade, of course, happening today starting at 5 o'clock.

0: WBZD with some AMJ for ya. I hope you're having a good afternoon so far. So coming up this week, the Grange Fair underway, and it runs through the 29th. And I'm checking out their website. They got all kinds of stuff happening at the Grange Fair. All kinds of good food, dairy shows. 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And if you'd like to go, I can hook you up with a pair of tickets so you can see it for yourself. 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
2: Tuesday's winding down, but tomorrow Williamsport becomes the center of the baseball world. 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
9: This is Susan Krieger.
0: All right, Susan, you just got yourself 2 tickets to go to the Grange Fair. So congratulations. Where are you calling from?
9: I'm calling from Sunbury. Valley weather.
10: It's going to be a great day for the big Grand Slam parade in Williamsport. Looking at highs today in the mid-80s, lots of sunshine, great parade weather. Overnight tonight, a little bit cooler. Temperatures actually going down into the middle and upper 50s, so Mother Nature helping us out there. We get through Wednesday afternoon, and that's when we'll see an isolated shower chance. Most of us stay dry. Once again, highs in the mid-80s. Thursday, better chance for some scattered showers. Not expecting any severe weather, but there could be a few passing showers around and a high near 80. Friday, great start to the weekend. Sunshine, mid-80s. Saturday looks good, too. Mix on the clouds, mid-80s. By Sunday, though, another system moves in, and that'll bring us some scattered showers.
0: All right, thanks, Curve. Right now, partly sunny, 81 at 126.
7: Shall we?

world news fake news. You could win some flowers from Gian's Floral and also ride tickets to Canova's Grove. See if you can tell if I'm telling the truth or not with the story I tell you. Right now, Madonna.

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1: All right. Swing, bada, bada, bada, bada, swing. We are ready to play some ball in South Williamsport, all about the Little League World Series. So, the first Little League tournament, the first series, was played in 1947 and won. It was won by the local Maynard Midgets. The Maynard Midgets, 1947 Little League champions. What do you think? Is that real or fake? 327-9331 or 1-888-468-4933. You got to be caller four. You get it right. And I'm going to hook you up with some flowers from Janet's Floral. They're beautiful. Always are. And also, $80 in ride tickets to Canoble's Grove for the right answer. Right now, caller four wins. Good luck.
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1: 93, you are caller four. What do you think? Is that real or fake?
11: That's real.
1: That indeed is real. Do you remember?
11: No, I don't. I'm not that old.
1: I know. I was just trying to rattle your chain. Who am I talking to?
11: Scott Marshall.
1: All right, Scott, you got it right. The Maynard Midgets. I think we should bring them back.
11: Yeah, I think we should too.
1: All right. Well, congratulations. You got it right. So we're going to give you those flowers and also those ride tickets to Canoble's. Thanks for playing along. Where are you calling from?
11: Linden.

0: 169. Well, the, you know, Grand Slam Parade, that's happening here this afternoon, and some things you need to know in just a few minutes. 2 o'clock, 4th Street is closed between Market and Hepburn Street. The barricades are being erected. Vendors located in the Woodlands Bank Mural Lot, Chamber Lot, North Pine Street, and North Williams Street. And the vendors will open at 4 o'clock. And then at 5 o'clock, of course, the parade will step off at Market and West 4th Street, and the parade will finish around 7:30. We hope to see you there. Look for us with our backyard broadcasting sister stations along the parade route.
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0: too, with fall just around the corner. 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He loves pumpkin spice.
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7: It's going to be a great day for the big Grand Slam Parade in Williamsport. Looking at highs today in the mid-80s, lots of sunshine, great parade weather. Overnight tonight, a little bit cooler. Temperatures actually going down into the middle and upper 50s, so Mother Nature helping us out there. We get through Wednesday afternoon, and that's when we'll see an isolated shower chance. Most of us stay dry. Once again, highs in the mid-80s. Thursday, better chance for some scattered showers. Not expecting any severe weather, but there could be a few passing showers around and a high near 80. Friday, great start to the weekend. Sunshine, mid-80s. Saturday looks good, too. Mix on the clouds, mid-80s. By Sunday, though, another system moves in, and that'll bring us some scattered showers.
0: All right, thanks, Kurt. Partly sunny, 82 degrees right now at 225. 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

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Hey, if you missed the news in the morning with Brittany Hammer during the Jake Michaels Morning Show, get up to date at WBZD.com. She posts it there every day, and she updates it, too. Right now, it's George Michael, Faith.

0: The Bob Seger we've got tonight. Well, kids have been working on going to bed earlier. That's what you're supposed to do. You're supposed to start, you know, like a week or two before the first day of school and start going to bed earlier, you know, cut out that screen time and practice getting up early. I know, but you got to do it. I remember those days. And we got some kids going back to the classroom tomorrow. You got Bloomsburg, Northern and Southern Tioga go back, and so does Wellsboro. Coming up on Thursday, Central Columbia, Danville, Jersey Shore, Montgomery goes back, Northeast Bradford goes back, so does Sullivan County and Troy. And the rest of the schools go back, you know. And then August, they all head back. September 1st, Williamsport goes back. And Mentors, it looks like they're the last kids to go back after Labor Day. They go back on Tuesday, September 8th. Good luck, kids. Here's to a great year, a great new school year, 2026. We wish you well from all of us here at WBZD.
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0: share some candy with you. I'm going to have some candy. I'm not going to eat a lot of it, though. Remember, my cholesterol was a little borderline, so I'm being good. I've been being real good. I think I deserve a treat, though. I will tell you that. But we hope to see you in downtown Williamsport. Look for us with our backyard broadcasting sister radio stations. If you can't make it to the parade, don't forget, it's being televised live on WNEP TV 16. Jake Michaels doing the commentating, some of the commentating with Scott Schaefer on NEP 16. So check it out on there if you can't make it to the parade. But we hope to see you there. I'll catch up with you again tomorrow. Have a wonderful Tuesday, and make sure you wake up with the Jake Michaels Morning Show tomorrow anytime after 5 a.m. Freddie will get you up to date with news. I'll catch up with you after 10.
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Jukebox Hero on 93.3 WBZD. And that's going to wrap things up for me with you here today in the studio. But I am going to be headed downtown Williamsport shortly here this afternoon. And, of course, we have the Grand Slam Parade that gets underway starting at 5 o'clock. So we hope to see you there. Make sure you wave, yell, holler, and maybe I'll...

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And you'll find Freddie Hammer back in here tomorrow morning on the Jake Michaels Morning Show. 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And the all-important Storm Tracker 16 Valley Weather with Snedeker and Jakey on 93.3.

0: 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We get just excited as you do when we have big announcements from the Journey Bank Community Arts Center. 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
7: It's going to be a great day for the big Grand Slam parade in Williamsport. Looking at highs today in the mid-80s, lots of sunshine, great parade weather. Overnight tonight, a little bit cooler. Temperatures actually going down into the middle and upper 50s, so Mother Nature helping us out there. We get through Wednesday afternoon, and that's when we'll see an isolated shower chance. Most of us stay dry. Once again, highs in the mid-80s. Thursday, better chance for some scattered showers. Not expecting any severe weather, but there could be a few passing showers around and a high near 80. Friday, great start to the weekend. Sunshine, mid-80s. Saturday looks good, too. Mix on the clouds, mid-80s. By Sunday, though, another system moves in, and that'll bring us some scattered showers.

0: 93.3 WBZD as we welcome the world to Williamsport for the annual Little League Baseball World Series. Lots of other activities that people can check out during their stay in the Williamsport area. And local folks, too, don't sleep on this. Celebrate creativity, color, and community. It's Let Freedom Ring. 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

0: 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And the bass player from The Cars, Benjamin Orr, broke away from the band for a little bit to do a solo album which featured Stay the Night. Ben Orr was the guy who sang lead vocals on The Cars' hit Drive. Lots of cars, classic trucks, and so much more in downtown Williamsport tonight, including 20 flatbed trucks carrying all 20 championship teams taking part in the annual Little League Baseball World Series. Yes, what a day for a parade. Going to be beautiful tonight downtown. Stepping off a little over an hour from now at 5 p.m. at the corner of West 4th and Maynard and making its way down West 4th to Market Street. 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

0: You're home for the 80s and classic hits, 93.3. 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
2: Tuesday's winding down, but tomorrow Williamsport becomes the center of the baseball world. 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
7: Valley weather. It's going to be a great day for the big Grand Slam parade in Williamsport. Looking at highs today in the mid-80s, lots of sunshine, great parade weather. Overnight tonight, a little bit cooler. Temperatures actually going down into the middle and upper 50s, so Mother Nature helping us out there. We get through Wednesday afternoon, and that's when we'll see an isolated shower chance. Most of us stay dry. Once again, highs in the mid-80s. Thursday, better chance for some scattered showers. Not expecting any severe weather, but there could be a few passing showers around and a high near 80. Friday, great start to the weekend. Sunshine, mid-80s. Saturday looks good, too. Mix on the clouds, mid-80s. By Sunday, though, another system moves in, and that'll bring us some scattered showers.
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0: 80s and classic hits, 93.3. There's going to be a great car show for an even greater cause this weekend at the White Deer Community Park in New Columbia. 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

0: You're home for the 80s and classic hits, 93.3, late afternoon in Shawn, and we're just a few short minutes from the step-off time in Williamsport at the corner of West 4th and Maynard as we bring in all 20 teams that'll be taking to the field at the 2026 Little League Baseball World Series. 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

93.3 WBZD. Summer is winding down. We got a few more districts heading back to class tomorrow. Wellsboro and Bloomsburg. Thursday, it's Jersey Shore, Montgomery, Sullivan County, Central Columbia, and Troy. And then coming up on Monday, Warrior Run and Athens. 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

0: 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A couple weeks ago, Guns N' Roses in Hershey Park Stadium. The show picked up rave reviews as the band played for close to 3+ hours. Very impressive. 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Director of Operations Brooke Stiborski will be joining us in studio tomorrow morning at 10. We'll let you know what you'll want to see and what the next show is going to be at the CAC with 93.3, your hometown station.
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5: It's going to be a great day for the big Grand Slam Parade in Williamsport. Looking at highs today in the mid-80s, lots of sunshine, great parade weather. Overnight tonight, a little bit cooler. Temperatures actually going down into the middle and upper 50s, so Mother Nature helping us out there. We get through Wednesday afternoon, and that's when we'll see an isolated shower chance. Most of us stay dry. Once again, highs in the mid-80s. Thursday, better chance for some scattered showers. Not expecting any severe weather, but there could be a few passing showers around and a high near 80. Friday, great start to the weekend. Sunshine, mid-80s. Saturday looks good, too. Mix on the clouds, mid-80s. By Sunday, though, another system moves in, and that'll bring us some scattered showers.

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Before the kids take to the field to start competition at the 2026 Little League Baseball World Series, we're all fired up to give them a beautiful, hearty, warm welcome, and that is happening now. The parade officially underway along West 4th Street from Maynard to Market. 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

0: Your home for the 80s and classic hits, 93.3. That definitely gets us pumped up for all the baseball excitement going on. 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And the World Championship game on Sunday, August the 30th. 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
5: I scream. 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

0: 93.3 WBZD, the Little League Baseball World Series, day number one tomorrow. Four games a day over the next several days leading up to the World Championship game. And some of the teams have already had a chance to visit Journey Bank Ballpark at historic Bowman Field to catch the Williamsport Crosscutters. They did just that over the weekend. Now, the Cutters tonight start a two-game series in State College against the Spikes. They're in a tie for first place with Aberdeen. Of course, the Crosscutters won the first half championship in the MLB Draft League, and they will be hosting the championship game, one game for all the marbles, in a couple of weeks on Wednesday night, September the 2nd. 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
7: Your AccuWeather forecast. Tonight, expect mainly clear skies with areas of late-night fog causing reduced visibility. The low will be 56. Tomorrow, there will be areas of morning fog leading to reduced visibility. Otherwise, expect intervals of clouds and sunshine with a high of 84. Tomorrow night will be humid with a chance of a shower in some spots. It will be mainly clear in the evening, becoming cloudy later on with a low of 65. Thursday will bring partial sunshine with the possibility of a thunder shower in some areas. The high temperature will reach 80. For AccuWeather, I'm meteorologist Jason Catarina.

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Their Director of Operations, Brooke Staborski, will be stopping by at 10 tomorrow morning. We'll let the proverbial cat out of the bag so you can get fired up for the show just like we are. 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

0: 93.3 WBZD, the national blood shortage emergency continues with the American Red Cross, not just for Pennsylvania, but for the entire country, and definitely in need. A serious shortage for types O positive and B negative, and there are a couple of blood drives in Williamsport on Thursday at Kentra Wealth at 1000 Commerce Park Drive from 11 until 3:30, and also on Thursday afternoon from 1 to 6 at St. Anne's Catholic Church at 1305 Northway Road in Loyalsock. 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

0: 93.3 WBZD. There's still a little bit of the 2026 Grand Slam Parade to go in downtown Williamsport. WNEP TV 16 will have the live coverage until 7:30. And look for Jake Michaels. He's on the balcony as we speak at the Journey Bank Community Arts Center, conducting the interviews with Scott Schaefer, the sports team, and our buddy Gabe Sinacropi from the Williamsport Crosscutters, always dropping in. Lots of awesome Little League knowledge for us on all 20 teams. So before they take to the diamond tomorrow for day number one and day number two for those first rounds of games in the tournament bracket, 38 games total, all leading up to the World Championship game at the end of the month on Sunday, August 30th at 3 p.m. And a big welcome to everybody in town for the tournament. Ted Bennett checks in with more nonstop great hits after 7, so enjoy your time with Teddy B, and we'll see you tomorrow after 3 after Kelly on 93.3.
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Your lips are no longer sealed. The big mouth is on. Teddy B ready to roll on a Tuesday night. 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

0: Raspberry Beret at 93.3 WBZD, the home of totally awesome 80s with Kent Jones, Saturday night at 7, and rolls right through till midnight. Now, this week in the spotlight, the ladies of the 80s. And, oh, we're talking Paula Abdul, Tiffany, Pat Benatar, and a whole bunch more. And also, Kent Jones is taking your request as well. 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
2: Tuesday's winding down, but tomorrow Williamsport becomes the center of the baseball world. 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
7: Your AccuWeather forecast. Tonight, expect mainly clear skies with areas of late-night fog causing reduced visibility. The low will be 56. Tomorrow, there will be areas of morning fog leading to reduced visibility. Otherwise, expect intervals of clouds and sunshine with a high of 84. Tomorrow night will be humid with a chance of a shower in some spots. It will be mainly clear in the evening, becoming cloudy later on with a low of 65. Thursday will bring partial sunshine with the possibility of a thunder shower in some areas. The high temperature will reach 80. For AccuWeather, I'm meteorologist Jason Caterina.

0: 93.3 WBZ Neo Classic Hit Station on a Tuesday night with Phil Collins. 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Now, each time you attend, you can enter for a chance to ride near the front of this year's 9/11 Memorial Motorcycle Ride. Wouldn't that be fun? 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